money. How about $25,003? 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

We began this second hour of the program in the 80s, which always feels appropriate to this kid at heart who probably still has a pair of parachute pants somewhere. Don't tell anybody, all right? Right now, let's go further back into the 70s for this long cut from Skynyrd. It's UCR.

0: 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The Priest carried onward with the help of Uriah Heep bassist and friend Dave Rimmer, and here's hoping that Ian is back at full firepower, pun intended, very soon. 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

Simon Dawson is out there playing drums for Iron Maiden, and he was not on the big album or the big song that we're about to play, but he did spend a decade playing drums with the Outfield from 1989 until 2009, which means he got to play this song a lot. 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

It was this week, folks. This week that Eddie Van Halen and Sammy Hagar walked out on stage together at Farm Aid for the first time, 1985. We all miss Sir Edward, don't we? The Red Rocker, though, got in some trouble that day at Farm Aid, and you're going to have to check out our story if you haven't heard this tale. Here's a hint, though. Imagine this, if you will. Some bad language was involved, and look, rock and roll is made for bad language, so what's the problem? Just requested Bad Company. It's ultimate classic rock.

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We are hanging out in 1977. A reminder to you, you should send me your list of 9 songs. 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Last night, I was rummaging around and I've got Judas Priest vinyls, vinyl from Triumph, other cool stuff that needs a home in your house. 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

Well, as promised, 1977 is the place you want to be with us, and that is where we're going to be hanging out for the next hour for tonight's 9 at 9, making a stop in Swingtown, where we caught up with the Steve Miller Band.

0: Eric Clapton's going to be part of Buddy Guy's 90th birthday celebration, which is fully sold out at Radio City Music Hall in New York City, October 1st. Derek Trucks, Susan Tedeschi, John Mayer, Joe Bonamassa, Eric Gales, raise your hand if you had those two killer Eric Gales band CDs in the 90s, but let's stay focused. Billy F. Gibbons, so many people coming out to celebrate Buddy's 90th, and Nugs is going to be live streaming the entire thing. So if you like the blues and a whole lot of slide guitar, maybe make some plans to check all of that out. October 1st, Nugs.net is the place. And we heard Slowhand recorded back in 1977. That is our year of focus in this hour for the 9 at 9, and this is Ultimate Classic Rock.
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9: 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Will he be embarrassed to acknowledge me as his dad? 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
10: 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And I feel very proud to be.
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One of the many, many highlights of the recent Rush concerts I saw on the 50-something reunion tour last weekend was our next song, which has been in the Rush set list more often than not. And when they took it out at one point years back, man, they heard from people that were not happy. So here's my question. What is it about this song that you love so much? Let me know. It's Ultimate Classic Rock.

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1: 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I come home one Friday, had to tell the landlady I done lost my job. She said, that don't confront me, long as I get my money next Friday. Now next Friday I come, I didn't get the rent, and out the door I went.

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She said, that don't confront me. Long as I get my money next Friday. Now next Friday I come out in Atherin, and out the door I went.

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I know there was no. He said, I don't know, man. She kind of funny, you know. I said, I know. Everybody funny.

You can watch video of the guys from Foreigner interviewing Peter Frampton on our website. Peter talks about a lot of things, including his friendship with Mick Jones, getting to play on George Harrison's All Things Must Pass, so much more. You know, if Mick can't play on new Foreigner music, I appreciate that they were able to get Peter to play a solo on the song Trouble, which they actually dug up from the sessions for Head Games. And I dig the results. Check that out if you haven't heard it yet. Right now, though, the year was 1977. Foreigner released their soon-to-be legendary debut album, and here's what we heard at that time. Side one, track one, it is ultimate classic rock.

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0: So I don't know if you heard about this, but tonight's set here on UCR Backstage, inspired by the news that the building that was featured on the album cover for Pink Floyd's Animals nearly 50 years ago is being turned into a concert venue by Apple, the Apple Music Hall, set to open next week officially. I wrote about the new venue and also some insights into how Pink Floyd captured that iconic photograph for the Animals album cover, which took them 3 days and three separate tries to get it right. It's a pretty crazy story that you can read at our website. But here at the beginning of this hour, I thought we would visit three different eras of Pink Floyd recorded live. And by the time Wednesday rolls around, don't we all kind of feel this way?
1: Are there any paranoids in the audience tonight? Is there anyone who worries about things? Pathetic. This is for all the weak people in the audience. Is there anyone here who's weak? This is for you. It's called Run Like Hell.

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Get your hands together! Have I got time? Enjoy it!

0: Like some of you out there, I had the Delicate Sound of Thunder double live album from Pink Floyd when I was a teenager. Two CDs, and I spent a lot of time walking down the side of the road in my neighborhood, listening to the album over and over on my Sony Discman. And what we just heard comes off of a full remix that they did at the live show a few years back. And I'm curious what you think of that if you've had a chance to hear it. They also remixed all of the A Momentary Lapse of Reason album. And it's interesting to me to hear how both compare to what we heard in the original era when those records were out. Or maybe I am just that much of a Pink Floyd nerd. Anything is possible, folks. That is for sure. But this much we know, it is ultimate classic rock.
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I'm going to do our next song for Mark Benjamin, who wrote us from out there in the UCR universe. He says he's a 60-year-old farmer who has never contacted a radio station like this before, but he loved hearing our album of the week last Friday, which was Ozzy Osbourne's Blizzard of Oz, as he was out there driving his tractor. He called it perfect for late night field operations. At the start of every farming season, when the work hours explode, he says, I need to hear two songs, Ozzy's Crazy Train and Aerosmith's Back in the Saddle. That tradition of those two songs has become as much a part of my farming life as Thanksgiving in the fall. And during the day, Mark told me, well, I'm a well-rounded person. I listen to some country as well, but at night, I need three things: classic rock, caffeine, and diesel. Thanks for keeping me going, Mark Benjamin. Mark, thank you for listening to Ultimate Classic Rock. Let's give you an extra spin of Ozzy right now. Crank this up.

What question would you ask Metallica? Alfred says, why did you guys change? Which might be a rough question to ask Metallica in person. Stay tuned for more on that part. Steven wants to know, what kind of physical fitness does Lars utilize to play at that level for 2 hours straight? What does he do pre-show to prepare for the physically demanding set? I kind of like this one from Angie. How often do any of you space out while playing live and forget how to play the song? Now, here's where all of this becomes important, because we have your chance to go see Metallica in Kansas City at Arrowhead Stadium. You're going to get to hang backstage and participate in a Metallica interview. Ask them one question. So go to the UCR website. Let us know what that question would be. We're getting some good suggestions so far, so check it out. Ultimate Classic Rock. Good luck.

0: almost down to the final hour of UCR for tonight, but we have time for a couple more before we mark this one off. Jed wrote in and asked for Skid Row, so we will do that next on Ultimate Classic Rock.
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see the guys, especially Stan Lynch, back out there on the drums, wasn't it? Let us know what you thought of the whole thing and how excited are you for the Origins box set coming out in November. I cannot wait. We're going to be playing songs from that box plenty here on the show. Don't you worry. 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

Codes at 5 past the hour from 8 to 5. That's all you need to enter the highway to 25K. Another code is coming up tomorrow.

0: or UCR, but what would Diamond Dave do? That is probably a question that no parent will ever ask, but perhaps they should. We're going to talk a bit of parental stuff minus DLR as we continue with Ultimate Classic Rock.
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There is a new list of the parental methods that people used to judge before they became parents themselves. And here's a few of the notable ones. One parent says, I pulled a 180 on toddler leashes, like the backpack or the wristband. My toddler specializes in getting into the most dangerous situations possible at all times. Another parent says, I used to say, my kids will never eat in the car. That went out the window really quick. Driving around to get your child to fall asleep. If a baby's tired, won't it just go to sleep? No. No, they will not. And now I know this, folks, from trying to get kids to go to sleep, however you can pull that off, the person that pulls that off is definitely the hero every night in the house. When that happens, you know it's true. Here's the Foo Fighters on Ultimate Classic Rock.

I always feel like that song could be about me and my insane ability to trip over thin air, trip over just absolutely nothing at all. What did I even trip on? That's right, nothing. So when you hear that I'm in a body cast, just know that I did it in the most grand and spectacularly clumsy fashion possible. It's Matt Wardlaw. I approve this message of how to be unnecessarily stupid. Thank you, friends. Here is our pal, Robert Palmer. It's Ultimate Classic Rock.

0: We could see those eyes if you didn't have sunglasses on. Just a pro tip from the alleged professionals here at Ultimate Classic Rock. I won't tell you we know everything, but we know a few things here at UCR.
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0: tell me this. Where have you been all week? Because we've been talking about Metallica, but it's not just talk, because we want to send you to see Metallica in Kansas City and get you some hang time with the band, where you will get to ask them a question during a backstage interview. So that is my question for you. What question do you want to ask Metallica? Let us know at the UCR website, all right? Tonight, we will rock backwards with Van Halen, Lynyrd Skynyrd, and AC/DC. And who's out there in the world doing weird stuff? 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

0: Billy Idol. It's 101.5 WPDH. 6 o'clock. Time for the Boris Show. Jana, good morning. Hello.
1: Oh, hello. Good morning.
0: Howdy.
1: It's freezing out there. Just about. It's actually 46 degrees right now, but it's going to be pretty nice like yesterday, about 69 degrees today.
0: All right, let's check out the roads.
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3: Hey, good morning, guys. It's just a bit of construction to talk about right now. We're throughway drivers southbound near 14B, and if you're southbound by 15 as well. Both of those construction zones in place, and they will be for a little while longer this morning, so we'll keep you up on that. 44, that construction won't cost you time if you're going across the Mid-Hudson Bridge at the moment. That's actually looking okay for us, and we're doing a little bit of slowdown. I should mention that if you're northbound on the thruway going up by exit 18, that too is the construction work near the New Paltz area. 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I'm Christina Lack. I'm the home of rock and roll, 101.5 WPDH.
0: All right. Thank you, Christina. Time for the news. Price Chopper and Market 32. 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Just look for the tags throughout the store. All dressed in purple, it is Bobby Welber.
1: Is that corduroy?
4: No, it's purple.
0: It's velour, I believe.
1: Well,
0: they call it velour.
1: Stripes.
4: Yeah, it does have some stripes. Hey, it's nice. Professor Welber at your service today.
1: Yes, Professor Welber.
4: Wear a button-down shirt.
0: He's going to tell his class, I love you, you love me. It's a Barney reference.
1: I got the reference. I was a Barney
4: fan. Purple's a good color. I think people should wear more purple. Okay. Here are the headlines that are trending now at Hudson Valley Post. Homeowners and businesses impacted by July's severe flooding in the Hudson Valley could soon qualify for low-interest federal disaster loans. Governor Kathy Hochul has requested a disaster declaration for the Small Business Administration following storms that dumped more than 10 inches of rain across parts of the region. If approved, homeowners could borrow up to $500,000 for repairs, while businesses could qualify for loans of up to $2 million. Officials say that some residents are still finding damage nearly 2 months after the late July flooding. A Hudson Valley man has pleaded guilty to first-degree manslaughter in connection with a fatal shooting in 2024 in Rockland County. 20-year-old Yandy Martinez admitted to the July 2024 killing of Christian Alvarado. Prosecutors say that Martinez chased Alvarado following dispute on Main Street in Havistraw, opening fire on Alvarado's vehicle as he tried to drive away. Martinez then fled to South Carolina, triggering a weeks-long multi-agency manhunt before his capture at an Airbnb. He faces 20 years in state prison when sentenced in December. Disgraced former movie producer Harvey Weinstein is being sentenced to 15 years in New York State prison for sexual assault. Weinstein was convicted in June of 2025 on a Criminal Sex Act charge for the 2006 assault of a former production assistant. Weinstein addressed the courtroom yesterday, denying the allegations while also apologizing to anyone that he may have hurt. Weinstein has been dealing with health issues, and he's being held at the prison ward in Bellevue Hospital. He also faces a 16-year prison sentence for a separate rape conviction in California. And finally, fresh off announcing a new single on Tuesday, Taylor Swift says that she has even more new music on the way.
0: Oh, my goodness.
4: Even more. Yeah. She revealed an expanded version of her latest album. It's going to drop tomorrow, The Life of a Showgirl, The Encore. It's going to feature 4 new songs, including the previously announced Patient Zero. Swift said that the new songs were written when she went to Sweden to celebrate the success of the album last year. In a social media post, Swift told fans, I hope you loved them because they were born out of pure gratitude for your exuberance and celebration of the album that we made.
0: I have a feeling this could be even more songs.
1: Yeah.
4: More than the 4 that she announced?
0: I think so.
1: Yeah.
0: Why would she make such a big deal out of 4 songs?
4: Because her fans will eat it up like you. You can't wait for tomorrow.
0: Well, I'm excited to hear the new music. Yeah. But she originally said it was 1 single, right? That was like earlier this week. It's like, oh, I have 1 new song coming out. And now it's
5: four new songs, and I have a
1: feeling just keeps multiplying.
5: It might be a whole new track.
4: She really knows how to market herself because she had the new cycle with the new song, just the one new song, and then the new cycle about it's four and the name of the new album. And you're right, if she gets
5: sold like three versions of the new single pre-ordered, which sold out, and like there's just CD that no one will play because everyone streams her music now.
1: Yeah.
5: But so she sold those, and now she's going to sell like new versions of this other album with four songs in it, and then there'll be another one that she'll sell with more songs on it. There'll be different like it's ridiculous.
4: What a life she lives. Like, really, celebrities just like
1: what
4: us.
1: What a life.
4: Yeah. Not like us. She went to Sweden to celebrate the massive success of the album.
1: Yeah, I was thinking that. Wow. It's no big deal. Yeah,
5: that's where her producers live.
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5: All right. Thank you, Bobby. Here's Pink Floyd. It is the Boris Show. WPDH.

0: There we go. REO Speedwagon, 101.5 WPDH. It is the Boris Show. And the question is, are we going to be riding the storm out this weekend? Are we getting that nor'easter? Do we know if that's happening?
1: They keep wavering. I think we're just going to get like a ton-ish of rain.
0: Well, that's not good.
1: But I say ton-ish because they say a lot, but then they say, it won't be so bad.
2: Yeah. So it seems like the city, Long Island, they're going to get the worst of it, Boston. But for the Hudson Valley, quoting, I'm going to have this more of this in my next newscast. But Hudson Valley weather, Ben Noll, they're saying expect periods of rain beginning Friday night into Saturday with gusty northeast winds possible through the weekend. And because trees still have the leaves, it could cause isolated power outages.
0: So we are
2: going to get some rain, but it appears right now that it won't be as bad as New York City, Long Island, and people really on the coast.
1: But there's no rain forecasted today, so
0: that's good.
1: Look on the bright side. It's a little chilly right now. It's only 46, but it's going to be almost 70 in Newburgh today.
0: All right, nice fall day today.
1: Yeah.
0: Yeah. How are you doing today, Janet?
1: I'm on the fence.
0: I noticed.
1: I have sweatpants on.
0: Well, I know. As you move back and forth, you've got glitter all over.
1: Yeah, it's the glitter perfume again today. I'm sorry, Boris. I was wondering if he was going to notice.
0: You're like a mirror ball over there.
1: I keep it in my office now.
0: It's a glitter perfume. So why? What? So hold on.
1: It's the millennial in me. I'm sorry.
0: So you spray it on, and not only does it smell nice, but then now it's just
1: now you got a little sheen.
0: Little pieces
2: I
0: of glitter.
2: Like it. It sparkles and it's shiny.
1: I'm wearing a PDH shirt, so it gives it a little pizzazz.
2: It makes
1: pizzazz.
2: The shirt pop. I also like it because I know how much Boris despises glitter.
0: I despise glitter.
2: I didn't even
0: glitter.
2: Notice it, but he's got such an eye.
1: But I tell
2: glitter.
1: You, because this is in that... it's in the perfume. It's so sticky. It does not go anywhere. I'm telling you.
0: Oh, even better. Yeah, glitter that you can't wash off.
2: Or does it not wash off?
1: This won't get on you.
2: Does it wash off when in the washer? No, it stays on forever.
1: Oh, no. It does wash off in the washer, thank God.
0: Yeah.
1: Or else I'd be just one big sparkle at this point.
0: Those are those microplastics that we're all ingesting all the time.
1: Yeah. Well, you know, I saw something the other day. If you eat kimchi, it eats the microplastic or
0: kimchi?
1: Which I'm not super familiar with. I've seen it on cooking shows.
0: Okay.
1: But I've never eaten it. It sucks up the microplastics in your body.
0: What if I make a perfume with kimchi in it and I spray it on you? Will that neutralize the glitter?
1: Just take my skin off probably.
0: Right. Well, we'll figure it all out. We do have a big show this morning though. It is Thursday today. And boy, do we have something exciting for you. We call it Ringo Bingo. Your chance to win Ringo Starr tickets. We'll tell you a little bit more about that coming up in a bit.
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19: Rumors spreading around in that Texas town about the shack outside the game. You know what I'm talking about. Just let me know if you wanna go to that whole mile on the range. They got a lot of nice girls.

0: ZZ Top, LaGrange, 101.5 WPDH. It is the Boris Show. So we're jumping back on that highway to 25K today. It's exciting. And another dollars. $25,000.
1: That's a lot of money.
0: It's a lot of money. Even after taxes, it's a lot of money.

0: we give you the code number just after the hour. The first one will be at 8 o'clock. And then you put that into the WPDH app. And I got another message from someone yesterday. Like, there's nowhere to put the number in. It couldn't be easier. If you go open up the app, there's that main photo. Right below the photo, it says win cash. And there's even a big exclamation point on top of it saying, hey, win cash. You click on that. And you put the number right in there.
1: Yeah, so I've never had any issues with it, but I was talking about it with Hopkins yesterday before I left, and he said that sometimes he sees that the app is glitchy, so he tells people to uninstall the app and reinstall it. I'm like, every time I click on it, even though I can't
0: never have
1: enter,
0: a problem with it. Yeah.
1: Just I want to see if it works.
0: Every time someone says there's a problem, I open mine and check, and I'm like, no, it's fine. It works fine. So
1: I checked on my fiance's phone, too, and his works.
0: But I know tons of people are entering this, so you know, maybe just a few people are having an issue. But anyway.
1: If you're having an issue, figure it out because you want a chance to win.
0: Get your life together. Figure it out.
1: Figure it out.
0: Ask someone younger than you how that works and you should be fine. It's all brought to you by Stewart's Shops and we'll have your next chance coming up in just a little bit. All right, let's check out traffic right now. We've got Christina standing by.
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3: Hey, you know, there's construction on the thruway, and now there's traffic delays behind it. Northbound side by exit 18, southbound by exit 15, southbound by exit 14. Now we're starting to see a lot of cars around that. Don't forget that 17 construction for exit 121. And then you've got 84 westbound at 684, a fender bender, where we always have delays. So that's going to be a little heavier than usual. 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Market 32 and Price Chopper lowered prices on more than 1,000 everyday items. Just look for the tags throughout the store. I'm Christina Lang, the home of rock and roll, 101.5 WPDH.
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1: It's 44 degrees right now in Poughkeepsie, and it looks like the sun is getting ready to come up. It's going to be a sunny day today, high of 69. The fall weather continues tomorrow, cloudy with a high of 70, but watch out for that possible nor'easter over the weekend. 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

0: Smith, Love in an Elevator. 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
1: And it's 44 degrees in Poughkeepsie. It's going to be 69 and sunny today.
0: Look at this. I got a 96 sleep score last night.
1: Oh, I'm so jealous.
0: Yeah. 96. And did you see the new Apple sleep score ready for your day? Stuff that they have on the new watches.
1: I did see that. So we don't get that unless we get the new watch, right? Yeah. It's not like you got it.
0: Look what I have.
1: Oh, how is
0: it? A little birthday present to myself. I got the new Apple Watch. So now instead of just your sleep score, it is the watch is going to tell you whether you're rested enough to tackle the day.
1: Oh, I don't need that.
2: Well, yeah, no.
0: I was going to say no. I like this. So instead of just having your rings to close.
1: Okay.
0: It's going to tell you whether you should be closing your rings. So it's going to be like, hey, you had a rough day yesterday. Mm-hmm. You worked out a lot and, you need your rest today.
1: So Mine would never say that.
0: But it's going to give you an excuse not to go to the gym. It's going to be like, listen, you earned it. You earned a day off. You shouldn't really work too hard because everyone was always so focused on closing their rings, and they're wearing themselves out and their sleep score is going down. So now the watch will tell you whether you should really be going for it or not.
1: See, for me, I would have to go to the gym first in order to get the days off.
0: Then your watch is going to be saying you should really push hard today.
1: I don't need that.
0: So we'll see.
1: I'm happy. I think that's good for you, though. I think because I know you really like to close your rings, and you are a lot more active than I am.
0: I just like to close my rings. I don't know if I'm more active than you. I think you probably are way more active than any of us. You're running around after those three kids.
1: Yeah, it's just chaos.
0: Yeah, your crazy schedule that you have. You're always out doing stuff. Like, I'm exhausted just thinking about your life.
1: Yeah.
0: If I was your Apple Watch, I'd be like, you need a 3-week
1: just
0: vacation.
1: Sit down. Yeah. No, I can't. Yeah. I can't do it. I like get anxious if I'm sitting down. There's so many things to be done.
0: Yeah, it could be the 5 energy drinks you already had this morning.
1: I saw something the other day that said, oh, my anxiety is really bad today. Let's add 600 milligrams of caffeine. I was like, wow, I'm so seen.
0: All right. Well, I'm glad we're all caffeinated and juiced up today because we got a big morning. Your chance to win those Ringo Starr tickets. And today we're doing second row seats for the show.
1: Second row.
0: Can you imagine? You'll be able to see Ringo's nose hairs. That's how close you're going
1: to
0: be.
1: Do you want to?
0: If you want, some people might be into that.
1: Some people might.
0: Yeah. So anyway, we'll have your chance to win those tickets coming up next hour with Ringo Bingo. We'll explain coming up.
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1: Pretty chilly out there. It's 44 degrees in Poughkeepsie, but it's going to be a sunny day today, a high of 69.
2: WPDH traffic from the RTAstore.com for Home Cabinetry Traffic Center.
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3: Hey, there's problems if you're trying to go up through the Chester area. This is going to be 17 eastbound side, right around exit 126. You're waiting about 10 or 15 minutes because of the accident scene. So there you've got at least the shoulder blocked off. So with the activity, though, it's really backing up traffic. And if you're traveling on 17 and you're by 121, just the construction that you'll have to worry about. Westbound, throughway traffic. Well, there's an accident in the construction zone. Throughway southbound at 15. Throughway northbound by 15 is a bit slow. And then you had traffic by 14 as well. And if you were traveling northbound, throughway near exit 18. 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I'm Christina Lang in the home of rock and roll, 101.5 WPDH.
0: Okay, I don't know what's going on. Oh, here he is. It's the newsman formerly known as Bobby Welber. Dressed in his purple outfit.
1: And he has new theme music.
0: Oh. Bobby Welber, what's going on with the news? 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
4: I'm going to wear purple next week as well, by the way. I have more than one purple button down, so I expect that.
0: I have way more jokes for the rest of the morning, too.
1: Right. I can't wait.
4: Yeah. Here are the headlines that are trending now at Hudson Valley Post. Forecasters say a wet and windy weekend is looking increasingly likely for the Hudson Valley, with unsettled weather potentially lasting until Monday. Two trusted local sources, Hudson Valley Weather and Ben Knoll, they both say the worst will be along the coast from New York City to Long Island and up towards Boston. For the Hudson Valley, expect periods of rain beginning maybe Friday night into Saturday, with gusty northeast winds possible through the weekend. The worst of the rain is expected to start about Saturday night. Areas east of the Hudson River have the greatest chance of meaningful rainfall. And because trees still have their leaves, isolated power outages cannot be ruled out. Police in the Hudson Valley are investigating a death at the Palisades Center Mall. Clarkstown police responded to the West Nyack Shopping Center following reports of a man who jumped from an upper-level floor inside the mall. An unnamed adult man was found and rushed to a nearby hospital where he was pronounced deceased. His name is not being released. Police are reminding all that support and crisis services are available for anyone who may be experiencing emotional distress or needs someone to talk to. Hudson Valley officials say no criminal charges will be filed against Tuckahoe police officers over their handling of a crash that involved the former police chief's wife.
1: Oh.
4: Donna Costanzo allegedly struck two parked cars in Yonkers before hitting a delivery truck in Tuckahoe last month. Officials say that officers did not conduct a sobriety test, and one officer even gave her a ride home. The Westchester County DA's office says that there's not enough evidence to charge the officers. Yep, but they refer the matter for an internal investigation, and they also recommended changes to the department's body camera policy. Costanzo faces two traffic violations for allegedly leaving the scene of a crash.
0: I mean, does this surprise anybody? Everybody assumes that, you know, if you know somebody, you know somebody, and certain people get a pass. It doesn't seem very fair.
1: No.
4: Yep. Finally, a science teacher from Colorado says that he found four T-Rex footprints.
0: Oh.
4: Ken Hupp says that he would discover the trackway in July of 2025 on U.S. Forest Service land, and he said that he never expected to make a discovery like this one. The Denver Museum says that the trackway is about 23 feet in length and includes four three-toed footprints that they believe belong to T-Rexes. Three of those four footprints will be airlifted out of the dig site and then taken to the museum by helicopter for all to look at.
0: It's refreshing that people didn't automatically think it was Bigfoot or something like that.
1: Yeah.
4: That's a good point.
1: I'd rather T-Rex.
4: Thing that a actual science teacher who works for different places in Colorado, that he was the one who discovered it.
0: Pretty cool.
4: You can get news updates all day at HudsonValleyPost.com or using your Hudson Valley Post and PDH mobile apps.
0: All right. Thank you, Bobby. Here's Poison. It is the Boris Show. WPDH. Good morning.

0: 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It is the Boris Show. About 13 minutes after 7 o'clock.
1: And still chilly out there. It's 44 in Poughkeepsie right now, but it's going to be 69 today.
0: So I got to tell you guys, I saw the most ridiculous thing while I was on vacation. Well, you know, I was down at like this, I guess it's like a romantic resort. There's lots of couples and stuff down there. And there was a big engagement that happened on the beach.
1: That's exciting.
0: It was exciting. I think a lot of other people there were excited. My wife and I just wanted to throw up.
1: So we're
0: sitting there and we're enjoying dinner. And the sun is starting to set over the Caribbean Ocean. It was like the perfect sight. We see this guy and he's having dinner with his girlfriend, I'm assuming. And he's all antsy and they get up. And they go, like, in the middle, like, their food just arrived, but they get up because I guess the lighting was perfect.
1: Okay.
0: And they go walk out on the beach in front of the sunset. And the guy tells his girlfriend to turn around and put her arms up into the sky for a photograph in front of, you know, you've seen.
1: Yeah.
0: And as she's turned around towards the ocean, a camera crew comes out. And I'm not lying.
1: A camera crew,
0: like three people. One has a camera on a gimbal. Someone else has another camera that they're holding. Someone else is just there, like, holding cords and things like that. And the guy gets down on one knee as she's turned around. And he tells her to turn back around. And when she does, she sees that he's proposing to her. And, like, perfectly choreographed, she puts her hands on her cheeks. And he like grabs her and flings her in the air and swings around. And as she swings around, the cameras are swinging around in the other direction.
1: Oh my God.
0: And my wife and I are looking at each other. Everyone's applauding. And we're like, how many times did they rehearse this before they actually did this?
1: So,
0: it was so obviously
1: so
0: staged
1: cringy.
0: And obnoxious.
1: Yeah.
0: And then a drone came in.
1: Oh my God.
2: This guy spent so much money on this engagement.
0: A drone came in and is doing like drone footage of them. And then they're like, and then he picks her up again. And they're like, just, I'm like, they just got engaged. And all they can do is just pose for these cameras over and over and over again.
2: Great content.
0: It was obnoxious.
1: This just brought up apparently a traumatizing core memory for me. My brother, who I'm not a huge fan of, he did this for his wife, but this is probably like 20-ish years ago now.
0: But, really,
1: but like on a beach.
0: A lot of people were doing this for social media.
1: On a beach in Mexico, they had a whole photo shoot when he proposed to her. It was the ring that he designed with the jeweler.
0: Yeah.
1: And
0: seemed a little showy. But the thing that struck me though was like, I was like, this moment was for their followers. It was not for them.
1: Oh yeah, totally.
0: And the deal was sealed the next day because we watched this couple like every day after they got engaged.
1: Mm-hmm.
0: And the next day she's on the beach with this camera doing all these crazy yoga poses in front of the resort. And like, you know, she's holding like a drink in the hand on one leg doing all these stuff. And we're like, what is going on? But then here's the best part. We saw them pack up all their stuff and
1: They weren't even staying there?
0: They trudged their way all the way back to the cheapo resort next door.
1: That tracks. That's hilarious.
0: They weren't even staying there.
1: God, what posers.
0: And it is super hot down where we were in Aruba. You do not want to walk on the beach. I'm like,
1: bet.
0: They're going for a walk on the beach. It's this wide beach. Like, you walk in the water, you walk back to the hotel. You don't walk on the beach. But they trudged all the way back to the cheapo resort next door.
1: That's embarrassing.
0: I don't think it's sad though, right? Because they're living this fake life for their followers.
1: Posers. Yeah.
0: I don't know. So anyway, everyone else just thought they were so romantic. And my wife and I were like, I give them like a year.
1: As someone who posts a lot on social media, I post all the chaos. What you see is what you get.
0: I will say, you do not pretend to not be.
1: Nope, it's chaotic.
0: Sometimes I wish you would.
1: Yeah, no, I'm sure plenty of people do, but I'm like, you know what?
0: I've seen it all.
1: Here we are.
0: That's good. Good for you. Anyway, we're going to come back. We've got your chance to win that $25,000. We're going to give you details on that. Plus, you know, we've got this Harley Davidson that we're giving away too.
1: Yeah.
0: And that's not over yet. That's happening this weekend. So we're going to give you more details on that. Stick around.
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0: that is free all right now. It's 101.5 WPDH. It's the Boris Show. 7:29 is the time. And this Sunday, somebody's going to be riding away with that Harley-Davidson motorcycle.
1: I don't think it's going to be us.
0: Well, I know it's not going to be us. You know why? I know it's not going to be us because we don't have any keys.
1: We have no keys.
0: That's why. Yeah, we don't have a key. But I know a lot of our listeners have keys that could unlock the 2026 Golden Anniversary Harley from O'Toole's Harley-Davidson. And if you want to win it, we have one last key that we'll be handing out. And I think Bobby Welber is going to be bringing the key with him.
1: I thought that too.
0: To Bethel Woods this weekend.
2: Big responsibility. Big responsibility. Hopefully, I don't get lost on my way to Bethel Woods.
1: You should put it like in a box, like your ring bearer.
0: Put it on
1: the
0: chain you wear around your neck.
2: Oh, that's a good idea.
0: So there you go. Yeah. This Friday night, of course, Ringo Starr. That's tomorrow night, by the way.
2: That
0: I keep saying this weekend,
2: night,
0: but it's tomorrow night already. We're going to be there at the Ringo Show. It's the WPDH 50th anniversary concert.
2: We're back in time.
1: Back in time, Boris.
0: Well, I remember being at the 25th, so it's kind of a time warp for me.

0: at O'Toole's Harley Davidson when we find out which key unlocks the bike.
1: I'm not going to lie. If you're listening to us now and you go to the Ringo show and you see the WPDH tent and you don't say hi, I feel like it's kind of rude. It's like our 50th birthday. Like, Ringo came.
0: And that just means that you don't like Bobby Welber.
1: Yeah, maybe.
2: And who doesn't like Bobby Welber?
1: I haven't met many.
2: Good, good. I don't like it when people don't like me. I'll be honest about that.
0: I actually enjoy it when people don't like me. All right, so we're going to come back. We got plenty of Boris show on the way. And, you know, maybe you don't have tickets for the Ringo show. We're going to hook you up. Next, we've got Ringo Bingo on the way with your chance to win second row seats to see Ringo Starr. Right now, though, we do have to check out traffic.
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4: Hey, it's right around Legoland. That 17 eastbound is going to be tied up for about 15 or 20 minutes. There's an accident eastbound 17, 126. So with that stop traffic, be very careful going on through. Thruway, we've had a couple of problems. There was a southbound construction zone that happened by exit 15. And then southbound near 14, that's about 30 minutes worth of traffic. And then northbound Thruway going out through exit 19. That's about 15 minutes worth of traffic, also because of road work. 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
1: It's warming up a little in Poughkeepsie. We're up to 45 degrees. It's going to be sunny today and 69. Tomorrow, the sun continues, high of 70, but watch out for that storm this weekend. It looks like rain both Saturday and Sunday. 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
1: And still 46 degrees in Poughkeepsie. It's sunny out there, and it's going to be 69 today.
0: All right, let's give away some tickets.
1: Let's do it.
0: We've got Ringo Starr tickets for tomorrow night's 50th anniversary concert up at Bethel Woods. These are special tickets. They're second row seats to see Ringo Starr. And we're going to give them away with a game we call Ringo Bingo. So we need a contestant at 471-WPDH. That's 845-471-9734. Let's play. Oh,

0: Bingo.
1: It goes on way too long.
2: I like
1: way
2: that too long.
1: I know you love every second of it, but me too. It's brought to you by Bosch, Keegan, and Spada, trusted injury attorneys proven for over 35 years. Let's see who we have on the line here. WPDH, who is this?
3: Hey, this is Fred. How are you?
1: I'm good. What was your name? You said Fred?
3: It's Brett.
2: Brett. I thought he said friend.
1: It is Brett?
3: It's Brett.
1: Brett. Okay.
3: How are you?
1: All right, Brett. I'm still not sure, but all right. So, Brett, here we go. We're playing Ringo Bingo. We have five bingo balls, and on each of the balls, there's a different letter, R-I-N-G-O. Instead of bingo, it's Ringo. You need to pick a letter, and there's a question on each ball that I'm going to ask you. If you can get all these questions right, we're going to send you to the show, second row, okay?
3: Okay.
1: All right, pick a letter, R-I-N-G or O, for your first question.
3: N.
1: N. All right, it's going right in the middle. All right. Okay, here we go. This is a good question. What is the name of the famous London street where the Beatles posed for an album cover?
3: I don't know this one.
1: It's a famous album with them posing on the street.
3: Oh no!
1: If you don't know this, I'm afraid you're not worthy of going to see Ringo Starr. I hate to say.
3: Oh, come on!
1: It's a famous album with the Beatles, and they're walking across the street.
4: I was on that road.
2: Lots of people go to that road.
4: We talked about it, yeah. It's a big touristy.
3: Oh, I know. It's right on the tip of my tongue. I just can't think of it.
1: Wow. All right. Can we all say it at the same time?
5: Abbey Road.
1: Okay. All right. Pick another ball, my friends.
2: You still got another chance.
1: Yeah, you got two more chances here.
3: Let's do R.
1: R. All right. Which Beatle was the youngest member of the band?
2: Ooh.
3: The youngest member of the band would have had to have been, I'm going to say Ringo.
2: Darn.
1: I should ask this question. Name one other Beatle besides Ringo.
3: John Lennon.
1: Okay, he doesn't name the other one. George Harrison, by the way, was the youngest. Ringo's the oldest. He was the oldest. He was the old man.
2: Yeah.
1: All right. Here we go. We're going to ask you one more question. We just need one more letter here. We already did R and N.
3: How about O?
1: O. Okay. What was the name of the Beatles' legendary nightclub in Liverpool?
3: Wow.
1: Did he just hang up on us?
2: He hung up on us. Oh, no.
1: He was that embarrassed. Wow. Oh. Well, you know what? I'm going to go to another caller.
2: Yeah. I guess so.
1: Because this guy obviously wasn't going to win. So, WPDH, who is this?
6: Hey there. This is Xavier from Blattekill.
1: Xavier. All right. I'm going to ask you the same question that he just had. What was the name of the Beatles' legendary nightclub in Liverpool where they played before they were famous? Do we have any Beatles fans that are calling in?
6: Oh God, I know. Yeah, it was in Liverpool.
1: It was a club. It was a club, and it was underground. This club. It was an underground British.
2: Oh, poor Xavier.
6: I may not be as worthy as him.
2: Oh no! Come up. Give him another question, Boris.
1: The Cavern Club was
2: we gotta give somebody these tickets.
1: All right, I'm going to ask you one hard question.
2: You got this. I believe in you.
1: And if you get that, because I want to give away these seats.
2: In the second row, we got to give them away.
1: And if you don't get this, I'm going to the show and sitting in the second row.
2: Fair.
1: All right. Which Beatles song features Ringo singing about getting by with a little help from his friends?
6: Oh, I know this one. It's on the tip of my tongue. I know it.
1: Are you guys joking with me today? Did you guys plan this out while I was on vacation?
6: Is that Sergeant Pepper?
4: We can't pick the calls.
1: Sergeant Pepper. All right, goodbye.
2: Oh, no.
1: All right.
2: What do we do?
1: So here's what we're going to do.
2: Okay. Are we going to try again?
1: No. So here's what we're going to do. We're going to give away the second row seats to somebody who texts us on the WPDH app all of the answers to the questions we just asked.
2: Oh, no.
1: Okay.
4: Say it one more time so they remember.
1: Do you want me to ask?
2: Oh, yeah. I would say. Yeah.
1: All right. So get ready. We will need all the answers. Probably if you're
2: only
1: listening,
2: three
1: screaming
2: questions.
1: At the radio.
2: Yeah.
1: I'll do the three that the first guy got wrong. Yeah. All right. So the three questions that he got wrong was, what is the name of the famous London street where the Beatles posed for an album cover? We already gave that one away. Which Beatle was the youngest member of the band? We already gave the answer away. And what was the name of the Beatles' legendary nightclub in Liverpool? We already gave that answer away. So just give us those three answers on the app, and we're going to pick one random person who has done that, and we're going to give you the second row seats. Honestly, none of you deserve these seats at all.
2: It feels like we set you up, Boris.
1: I really want to take these seats.
2: I wish you could all see his face.
1: And go and sit there myself.
2: Oh, no.
1: And sit in both seats.
2: You probably could.
1: Because, I mean, have we hit this point in history where no one knows anything about the Beatles anymore? I thought these were the easiest freaking... What street did they walk
2: across?
1: In
2: Xavier's defense, I put his name into the system. He's only 26.
1: Well, still, we asked his question. What was the song that Ringo sang about getting by with a little help from his friends? The name of the song is With a Little Help from My Friends.
2: In his defense, also,
1: that was one of the Ringo theme song was the same. All right. I'm getting too angry. We're going to have to go to break, but we'll come back. We'll regroup. Somebody's going to win the second row
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0: 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It is the Boris Show, about 3 minutes after 8 o'clock.
1: And 47 degrees in Poughkeepsie. The sun is shining. It's going to be 69 today.
0: All right. I have good news. We finally found someone who has heard of the Beatles.
1: Yes.
0: To give the Ringo Starr tickets to. So Warren from Napanaw is going to go to the show. He's sitting in the second row. Ooh. To see the Beatles. He knew the answers to the easiest freaking Beatles questions.
1: Wow.
0: Anyone could ask. I was so disappointed. And there's no way that the people we had on the phone, I was going to put in the second row for that show. If you don't know, the road that the Beatles walked across was called Abbey Road. You cannot sit second row in front of a Beatle and stare at him all night.
1: I'm not going to lie. I don't think I've ever seen this many messages at one time on the app. So we do have a lot of Beatles fans listening.
0: I know you're all out there.
1: They're there.
0: And tomorrow, you're going to want to get on that phone early because we've got front row seats we're going to be giving away tomorrow. So we're going to definitely make sure we get a Beatles fan to be sitting right there. All right, so that's going to be a lot of fun. And, oh, by the way, we have $25,000 to give away coming up. That code number is coming up. But we got to do traffic first. Here we go.
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0: The Union House Inn in Walden, the NFL Sunday ticket now at the Union House Inn on Hepper Street in Walden. 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Hi, Christina.
3: That was just a small sample of the population as I try to say that, I think, because everybody knows the Beatles. And I mean, even these kids, I met some 20-something-year-old the other day, loves the Beatles. My daughter has a tattoo of Paul McCartney on her arm.
0: This dude didn't
3: God it's not Ringo.
0: This dude didn't know the song that Ringo sings about getting by with a little help from his friends called
3: That's Not
0: With a Little Help from My Friends.
3: Yeah, that's not normal. Okay. Trust me, that's not normal. Right. Okay, so there, have faith. All right, Boris, just have faith in the population. Okay, so 87, the thruway, going on the northbound side. So those of you that are by exit 18, the reason why you are solid this morning is because of construction. But there's been a lot of construction problems on the thruway. That one will take about 35 minutes to get through northbound by exit 18. Then there was southbound by exit 15, southbound by exit 14, and those areas also built up so much. And then you've got a little bit of a problem if you're on Route 17 in Chester now. The accident cleaned up eastbound at exit 126. 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
0: All right. He's celebrating Lent, and he's also giving us the news. 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Bobby's wearing purple today.
1: Yeah, that joke went over my head. I love your purple shirt, Bobby. It was a Catholic joke.
0: Okay. It was a Catholic joke.
4: But went over my head
0: That's fine.
4: Yeah.
0: As many things do. Go ahead. What's going on
4: here?
0: The
4: headlines are trending now at Hudson Valley Post. Homeowners and businesses impacted by July's severe flooding in the Hudson Valley, they could soon qualify for low-interest federal disaster loans. Governor Kathy Hochul has requested a disaster declaration from the Small Business Administration following July's storms that dumped more than 10 inches of rain across parts of the region. If approved, homeowners could borrow up to $500,000 for repairs, while businesses could qualify for loans of up to $2 million. Officials say that some residents are still finding damage months after the flooding. A Hudson Valley man has pleaded guilty to first-degree manslaughter in connection with a fatal shooting in Rockland County. 20-year-old Yandy Martinez admitted to the July 2024 killing of Christian Alvarado. Prosecutors say that Martinez chased Alvarado following dispute on Main Street in Haverstraw, opening fire on Alvarado's vehicle as he tried to drive away. Martinez fled to South Carolina, triggering a weeks-long multi-agency manhunt before his capture at an Airbnb. He faces 20 years in state prison when sentenced in December. Disgraced former movie producer Harvey Weinstein is sentenced to 15 years in New York State prison for sexual assault. Weinstein was convicted in 2025 on criminal sex act charges for the 2006 assault of a former production assistant. Weinstein addressed the courtroom denying the allegations while also apologizing to anyone that he may have hurt. He's been dealing with health issues and he's been held at the prison ward inside of Bellevue Hospital. He also faces a 16-year prison sentence for a separate rape charge conviction in California. Finally, a 35-year-old man walked into a hospital complaining of painful urination.
0: Oh, boy.
4: But a quick scan revealed a life-threatening horror hidden inside of his body.
1: Oh, God.
4: Doctors performing a CT scan on the patient in China, they were expecting a simple bladder issue. Instead, they found dozens of sharp sewing needles scattered throughout his body, including his pelvis, bladder, penis, and one right inside his heart.
0: Where did the sewing needles come from?
4: Doctors think that he intentionally was embedding the needles himself over years.
1: Oh, God. It's like that My Strange Addiction show.
4: Unfortunately.
1: Oh, no.
4: A 1.5-inch needle actually pierced his heart sac and was moving with every single beat. Surgeons rushed him into emergency surgery to pull out that needle from his heart before it killed him. Doctors say that he has remarkably made a full recovery.
0: Oh, wow.
1: Remarkably. Yeah, well, did they tell him not to do that?
4: Well, yeah, of course.
0: Thank God they didn't do an MRI on the guy, because that would have...
4: Oh, God.
1: Oh, my God. That would have been so funny.
0: Not funny at all.
1: I'm sorry.
0: It would have exploded.
4: You can get news updates all day at HudsonValleyPost.com or using your Hudson Valley Post and PDH mobile apps. Right,
0: thank you, Bobby. Let's do it. We've got your first code number of the day for that 25K. Bitchin'. All right. Here we go. The first code number for today, Thursday, September 24th, is 777.
1: I had a feeling you were going to say three sevens.
0: It's 777. Good luck, everybody. Put that into the WPDH app. Open up the app. Underneath the picture, there's a little exclamation point. It says win cash. Click on that. That's where you put in the number. You don't have to say anything about the Beatles or anything. Just put in 777. Good luck. It's WPDH.

0: 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It is the Boris Show, about 8:15.
1: And it's 47 degrees now in Poughkeepsie. The sun is shining. It's going to be 69 today.
0: All right. So I meant to ask you guys while I was away, what happened here at the radio station? It looks like fall threw up. Everywhere. We've got so many fall decorations around the entire building. There are leaves everywhere. There's pumpkins.
1: It wasn't me.
0: Wasn't you?
1: You may think it was, but it was not.
2: You're doing the Shaggy alibi.
1: Yes. And it was children, but it was not my children.
0: There was children that decorated this?
2: A lot of children came into the office on Monday. Dogs.
0: It was the Jewish holiday on Monday.
2: Two children, two dogs.
1: Two dogs. That's a lot of children.
2: Well, it's a lot more than we have normally, which is zero.
0: Oh, so it was like employees' kids that were out of school on Monday.
2: I think they did a great job.
1: My kids were like the only ones who had school.
0: Well, that makes sense because a lot of the decorations are on the chairs.
1: Yep. Mm-hmm. They don't think people come here.
0: Which we're going to have to move those because, you know, we get guests that come in. They need the chairs to sit in, but they can't because there's decorations on the chairs. It's a weird thing to decorate.
1: There's a little butt spot there that someone made in that garland. There's a little cutout of a butt.
0: Move. The garland's not made for chairs. We'll have to move those. But
1: it's so festive.
0: I guess so. my question is, have you started the Halloween decorating yet? Because it's September 24th.
1: So I've been meaning to post a video because, you know, I do that a lot. I made a Halloween bathroom for the kids.
0: A Halloween bathroom?
2: What is that about?
1: Well, I was... I kind of fell into this because I was grocery shopping and I randomly found a Minnie and Mickey Halloween bathroom rug, or it's an accent rug, but for me it screams bathroom.
0: Okay.
1: And then I had already ordered a projector that puts purple bats on the ceiling.
0: That's in the bathroom?
1: Yes. And then I got to show you. It's really cute, actually. I put the little window clings on the mirror. So there's little pumpkins and bats. And then there's a Halloween colored string of lights around the mirror. A sparkly skeleton on the door. Glitter.
0: So the answer to my question is yes, you have started to decorate for Halloween.
1: Yes, but the rest of the house is not.
0: Well, it seems like that's really all you need.
1: That's all we need.
0: Seems like a lot. I haven't even thought about Halloween decorating yet. I usually don't until October. But I've seen a lot of people decorated. Down in the village of Wappingers, they have the famous skeleton house.
1: Yeah, I didn't know about this until this year.
0: Yeah, and there's video that we put up, on our social media of this. But the famous skeleton house has the skeletons already on the windows. So I guess now is Halloween decorating time, right? We're in it?
2: I guess it depends if you have it, you want to showcase it. So I was driving to Benoit Winery on Friday, and there's one of those 12-foot skeletons that was erected. It's
1: most
2: bigger than the person's house.
1: Yeah.
2: I said to a friend, I was like, well, if you pay that much money for the skeleton, you probably want to show it off as much as possible.
1: Yeah. I've seen a lot of people transition to leaving those giant skeletons out all year round and just changing their outfits. Yeah, because annoying to take it down. And where the heck do you put that thing?
0: Now those things, when only a few people had them, were pretty cool.
1: Wow, look at that.
0: But now that everyone has them, it's like, all right, another idiot with the giant skeleton in front of their house.
1: You know, my cousin had two of them. He had a giant skeleton and a giant mummy. Someone stole them.
0: Stole them
1: off of his front lawn. Like, how do you carry away a 12-foot skeleton?
0: Yeah, it wouldn't be hard to find, I guess.
1: He could never found it.
0: All right, so you guys, it's okay to have the Halloween decorations up?
1: Honestly, I would decorate for Christmas right now if I could.
0: Oh, God.
2: That seems too soon.
0: Oh, God.
1: I love Christmas. Yeah.
0: I feel like it's still a chance for us to be in summer. No?
1: No, it's cold as heck.
0: Yeah. I haven't transitioned to the mums yet. We still have our summer flowers that are out.
1: Boris, mums, you're missing the time. It's September 24th.
0: I know, but I always do the mums too early, and then they die by the time Halloween comes around.
1: We were checking our pumpkin patch yesterday. The time is here.
2: I will say, I haven't started decorating. Some of my neighbors want me to go pumpkin picking with them.
1: Pumpkin picking, and not until October.
2: Yeah. But
0: hold on. Bobby Wahlberg, give me one second. Wait a minute. So you can decorate the house. You can have your projector up and all that stuff. But you can't go to the pumpkin patch if the pumpkins are ready until October.
1: No, because the pumpkins will be mush by the time Halloween comes around. I explained that to my four-year-old yesterday.
0: All right. Yeah, the squirrels will have
1: a field
0: day.
1: He was itching. He was ready. He said, Mom, can we carve pumpkins? You know, I'm like, it's so early, kid.
0: I do know some people, though, that have early pumpkins and late pumpkins. Like, they'll get the pumpkins just for decoration early, and then they'll get their Halloween pumpkins.
1: We are usually that people. And our pumpkin, like, decoration grows. Like, we just, it keeps multiplying.
0: All right. So, listen, I want to ask the listeners, is there anyone else out there that is waiting until October 1st? Or is this, like, an old thing? Should I, like, not wait until October 1st? Because we still have all of our spring stuff, our summer stuff up. Like,
1: I'm so ashamed.
0: It's like, the pool is still open.
1: Oh, my gosh, Boris.
0: Like, we're still...
1: No, it's over.
0: The geraniums are still blooming.
1: It was 40... It's still 40-something degrees right now. Let it go.
0: But it's going to be 80, like...
1: No, it won't.
0: Yeah, it's going to be 80 next week, right? Isn't it going to be 80?
1: No, I keep dreaming of that.
2: That'd be nice.
1: Bobby told me it's done, and I believed him.
0: I guess it isn't going
2: to
0: be 80.
2: Some weather experts said that we're done with 80-degree weather, but maybe close to 80?
0: 70 tomorrow.
2: That's not 80.
1: I'm still waiting for my new phone.
0: 75 next Thursday.
2: I'm saying 75, yeah. So that's still not 80, but it's at least warm.
0: All right. So let us know if anyone else out there is waiting for October 1st or if I should just bite the bullet and get some mums today.
1: Do it.
0: On the way home.
1: Do it.
0: You can give us a call if you want, 471-WPDH, or text us on the app. Although people are still texting in the Ringo
1: Beatle answers.
0: Yeah. All right, we'll come back. By the way, if you missed that Highway to 25K code number, we'll have it again for you before the end of the hour, so stick around for sure.
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1: Yeah, Leonard Skinner. 101.5 WPDH. It is the Boris Show. Time right now is 8:33. And we've got that code number, if you missed it earlier this hour, for your chance to win that $25,000. It's the highway to 25K. We'll have that for you before the end of the hour. We like to, you know, kind of end the hour with the code number just in case you missed it. And then we'll have the new one coming up at just after the 9 o'clock hour and so on and so forth throughout the entire day. So the longer you listen, the more codes you get, the more chances you have to win $25,000.
2: Woo!
1: $25,000. I sound like an announcer guy.
2: You do.
3: Oh, yeah.
1: By the way, I watched Wheel of Fortune last night.
3: Okay.
1: They awkwardly replaced the announcer.
3: Yeah.
1: You know, the guy that was caught doing, like, disgusting things on the airplane that used to be the announcer guy for Wheel of Fortune. It's like, it's poorly edited, but you could tell, like, the guy was there doing, like, for the whole season. Because they record those, like, over the summer.
2: It's just some regular guy's like,
1: you've won a trip to whatever. And it's like a totally different voice.
3: Oh,
1: it's so weird.
2: So weird.
1: So weird. But,
2: I don't like that. I like that they replaced him. That's weird.
1: Yeah.
2: You get it.
1: I mean, if you're going to, you know, be in a pedophile chat room, you probably should be canceled.
2: You're probably going to lose your job.
1: You probably should lose.
2: No matter where you work.
1: You don't deserve to be on the same stage as Vanna White.
2: No, definitely not.
1: All right. Hey, we got to check out traffic right now. Let's get into it.
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5: Hey, I got to warn everybody, you're going to sit for over a half hour on the thruway northbound if you have to go near exit 19. 1819 this area. Left lane construction is the reason on the thruway northbound. We've been holding at about 35 minutes worth of traffic trying to get up into that area. So keep it in mind. And also, that's not the only place on the thruway that's bad. Not only by exit 18, but the delays if you're going by exit 15 and 14. They were tough also because of the construction. To 14, it's now taking about 20 minutes. We have a little traffic if you're taking the Bronx River Parkway, northbound Cross County, and the Mid-Hudson Bridge. That's all heavy. There was a crash eastbound near the ramps for Route 9. There's delays both ways. 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
1: It's warming up out there, 49 degrees now in Poughkeepsie. The sun is shining. It's going to be 68 today. The sun continues tomorrow with a high of 70, but watch out for that possible nor'easter this weekend. It looks like we've got rain Saturday, Sunday, Monday, Tuesday for the foreseeable future, unfortunately. 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
2: All right, we're coming back. We've got more Boris Show on the way. When we return, we got the entertainment report.
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1: And 54 degrees in Newburgh. The sun is shining. It's going to be 68 today.
0: All right. Time to take a look at the world of entertainment with Jenna Deek. What's going on, Jenna?
1: Yeah. So we talked about a while ago that Home Improvement reunion just really wasn't going to happen because there were too many moving parts that just didn't work. Well, we've got another one. Jonathan Taylor Thomas was arrested for possible DUI.
0: Oh, no. Not JTT.
2: JTT.
1: We are so disappointed in you. Thomas, who's now 45, was arrested early Monday morning in Westlake Village, California, after deputies stopped a vehicle that they say was blocking traffic at a green light. They said they were investigating the driver for possible DUI when, according to the LA County Sheriff's Office, Thomas, who was the passenger, repeatedly got out of the vehicle to approach deputies. So he wasn't even driving, but he got himself in trouble. He ended up being booked on suspicion of felony obstruction and public intoxication.
0: You know, it's pretty bad when you get a DWI and you're not the one driving.
1: Like, what the heck was he thinking? Just stay in the car and be quiet. So he was booked in Malibu and the driver was arrested on suspicion of DUI. He was released later on Tuesday. Right. So
2: poor JTT.
1: Yeah, he's got to make better choices.
2: Every girl my age had a crush on him.
0: Yeah. You had the poster right in your room?
1: I did not, but
2: a lot of friends did.
1: Okay. My sister did. And this is really exciting. So for the first time ever, the America's Got Talent winner is an act from Thailand. But it's even more exciting for us because it's a 16-year-old rock star. Her name is Nini Royal. And she actually started, her audition was Cranberries Zombie. And love then she went on to perform Muse's Hysteria and Soundgarden's Black Hole Sun. Her winning song was actually the White Stripes' Seven Nation Army.
0: Oh, that's cool.
1: So she is now $1 million richer and officially the first Thai act to win America's Got Talent. And she wasn't really unknown before that, though. I've found that a lot with these America's Got Talent people. They usually have some sort of following or fame already.
0: This show is so fake. I can't watch it. It's just,
1: I don't watch it either.
0: They have the fake applause that are going in the background. Yeah. I don't even know if there's any actual people in the audience for most of the acts.
1: The judges also seem so horrible. Like, they're like, oh, this is amazing.
0: Simon, that's the one with Simon. Yep. Cowell, like he's,
1: and Mel from Spice Girls.
0: He's nice now.
1: Yeah.
0: Like, all of a sudden, like, he can't be mean to people anymore. So, and isn't Howie the mean one?
2: Howie's the mean one?
1: Yeah.
2: He won't shake people's
0: hands. I think
2: he's
0: the mean one.
1: He's a germaphobe.
0: Look, this show, it comes on and like, I scream from across the room, turn it off. It's so bad, but maybe I'll have to check out this.
1: Well,
0: act,
1: we're
0: though.
1: Happy for this girl because she's performed already with Linkin Park and for Thailand's prime minister. So I'm sure this $1 million and all that shine will help her continue her career.
0: Well, there you go. All right. Thank you, Jenna.
1: You're welcome.
0: We're going to come back. We've got more Boris Show on the way.
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0: And yes, as promised, we got another code number for you coming up after the 9 o'clock news. But I'm going to give you the 8 o'clock code one more time before the hour is up. And that code number is 777. 777.
1: Doesn't get much luckier than that.
0: Yeah, 3 sevens. So. All right, we'll come back. We got a whole new number next.
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14: Codes at 5 past the hour from 8 to 5. That's all you need to enter the highway to 25K. Another code is coming up.

0: 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It's the Boris Show, 901.
1: And 51 degrees in Poughkeepsie. It's sunny out there. It's going to be 68 today.
0: All right, we got another code number coming up for you right after the news. First, let's check out traffic.
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3: You know, there's problems if you're going across the Mid-Hudson Bridge, and it's not your only normal stuff going on the eastbound side across the span. There was an accident by the ramps at Route 9, and that was really the backup that happened there. So if you're going out of Poughkeepsie, into Poughkeepsie, you'll find your delays. There's also some traffic on the thruway. It's getting better, though. There were huge delays northbound by exit 18, going into 19, but that's clearing out. And then there were more traffic delays if you were going on the southbound side, going into 14, 13. That area is still going to take you about 20 minutes. Not a bad one if you want to go on to 9 through Wappingers Falls. That's near Myers Corner Road. And if you're going near Middlebush Road, that's just a little slow. 9D. Also, if you're going northbound into Old Hopewell Road, 9D seems worse than 9. 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I'm Christina Lang. 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
0: All right. Thank you, Christina. And, you know, he doesn't have one eye or one horn, and he can't fly.
3: But
0: he's still a purple people eater. 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
4: Here are the headlines that are trending now at Hudson Valley Post. Forecasters say a wet and windy weekend is looking increasingly likely for the Hudson Valley, with unsettled weather potentially lasting until Monday. Two trusted local sources, Hudson Valley Weather and Ben Knoll, they both say the worst impacts will be along the coast from New York City to Long Island and up towards Boston. For the Hudson Valley, expect periods of rain beginning Friday night into Saturday, with gusty northeast winds possible through the weekend. The worst of the rain is expected to start Saturday night. Areas east of the Hudson River have the greatest chance of meaningful rainfall. And because trees still have their leaves, isolated power outages cannot be ruled out. Police in the Hudson Valley are now investigating a death at the Palisades Center Mall. Clarkstown police responded to the West Nyack Shopping Center following reports of a man who jumped from an upper-level floor inside the mall. An unnamed adult man was found, rushed to a nearby hospital, and then pronounced deceased. Police are reminding all that support and crisis services are available for anyone who may be experiencing emotional distress or needs someone to talk to. Prosecutors say that no criminal charges will be filed against Tuckahoe police officers over their handling of a crash involving the former police chief's wife. Some residents wonder if special treatment was given. Donna Costanzo allegedly struck two parked cars in Yonkers before hitting a delivery truck in Tuckahoe last month. Officers didn't conduct a sobriety test, and one even gave her a ride home. The DA's office says that there is not enough evidence to charge the officers, but referred the matter for an internal investigation and recommended changes to the department's body camera policy. Costanzo does face two traffic violations in Yonkers for allegedly leaving the scene of multiple crashes. And finally, there's a new trick that some servers are using to get better tips. It's got nothing to do with food, and it's basically restaurant psychology. One server is going viral. He says that the move is simple. Just say hello to every table fast before actually serving anyone. He says instead of helping one table at a time, he swings by every table real quick just to say, "I'll be right there." He says that apparently tricks people's brains into thinking that the wait isn't that bad.
0: Actually, I think that's genius because I love that. Like, there's nothing worse than being in a restaurant and just looking around. Is anyone ever coming over?
4: Yeah.
0: You know that they're on the case.
1: Like, man, yeah. Apparently I was the waitressing genius. I did that like 10 years ago.
0: Well, there you go.
1: Well, because we're always in a busy Lake George restaurant. So it was like, hey, I'm probably not going to get to you for like 20 minutes. Didn't tell them that. But I'm like, hey, how's it going? I'll bring you some water. I'll be right back. You know, blah, blah, blah. And then... I didn't come back for a while. But.
4: Do you think it helped with your tips?
1: Oh, I always had great tips.
4: He said that definitely helps with his tips. Some other servers, they push back. They say that they treat the entire experience like it's one big party. Mm. They say that helps get their tips. But next time your waiter is moving fast and saying little, they might just be playing the new tip game.
0: Okay.
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0: All right, let's get back on that highway with another chance to win $25,000. Rock on. All right, here we go. The code number for 9 o'clock is 337. That's 337. Good luck. Put that in the WPDH app. Just open the app. Look for the exclamation point. Run into the main photo. It says win cash. Click that. That's where it goes.

0: Def Leppard, Rock of Ages. 101.5 WPDH from the Pyromania album. Classic album. So like 1984, I think, that came out? Probably. Something like that. I remember getting the single for that song at a roller skating rink.
1: They were giving away
0: 45s, 45 records. Wow. And was roller skating. And,
1: what a nostalgic memory.
0: Very excited to win the Def Leppard 45.
2: It was
0: 1984, I'm thinking in my brain.
2: I think it was 1984.
0: What year?
2: No, I have no idea.
0: Was Pyromania, Def Leppard.
1: Some movie is coming up.
0: 1983, January of 1983.
2: Okay, because when I Googled Rock of Ages, the song did not come up.
0: No, it's a religious song, Rock of Ages.
2: No, the show, like the show from Broadway.
0: Oh, that came up.
2: That came up.
0: Oh, yeah, there's a lot of Rock of Ages.
2: So you were 9 years old, and your roller skating rink gave away records?
0: Yeah.
1: That's really cool.
0: Yeah, they had a special promotion.

0: option where you'd go and you could, you know, like get like a ticket, and if they called your number, you got a record.
1: Wow.
0: Yeah, it was pretty cool. Our roller skating rink was awesome.
1: All I got was a banged up elbow.
0: All right, so listen, we had a tough morning this morning giving away those Ringo Starr tickets. It was pretty painful. We played a game called Ringo Bingo, and I thought we were asked some of the easiest questions. But, you know, then again, you know, I was at a roller skating rink in 1983, so I'm old. Mm-hmm. So maybe today people don't remember the Beatles as much as they used to.
2: No, I think those questions were totally fair. And again, if you're trying to get in the second row of Ringo, you should know a little bit about
0: the Beatles.
2: You
0: should know the album that the road that the Beatles walked across on the famous album was Abbey Road. You should know that, right? I think like everybody should learn that in school.
2: I was going to say, I feel like my 5-year-old knows that. She doesn't, but maybe the 10-year-old.
1: I feel that after listening to that this morning,
2: your brain hurt?
1: It makes me realize that maybe we should be playing more Beatles, because
0: apparently
1: maybe we should to keep their memory alive.
2: I mean seriously, somebody's got to do it.
1: Like, if it weren't for the Beatles, guys, there would be no Guns N' Roses.
0: To be fair, it was just like two people on the phone. We were flooded.
2: Yeah, the app was crazy.
0: The app was flooded,
2: so many
0: with people
2: answered.
0: Who knew all the answers. So
2: I was really proud.
0: Tomorrow morning, we've got front row seats for Ringo Starr, and I'm not sitting anyone in the front row who doesn't know the answer to all these questions tomorrow. So
2: the trick is, we got to get the people who wrote in the answers, because they did stellar, to call.
0: Yeah,
2: it's just one extra step.
0: They're probably too old and feeble to dial the phone that quickly.
1: Yourself to our listeners.
2: Texting is more time consuming. And they were quick. Like, there were three answers. Some people had jokes.
0: Yeah. Well,
2: it was great.
0: We'll see how it goes tomorrow.
2: Stoner Report or Ringo Bingo, that was a good joke.
1: It was a combo of the two.
0: Well, when we come back, we've got more Boris Show on the way. We've got our Listener of the Day contest that we got to do. We've got Robin Taylor's Rock News in a bit as well. And if you missed that code number to get on the highway to 25K, we'll have it again for you.
2: Do you want me to sing it for you?
0: No. We used to call it Assault the Vault, but now it's the highway to
2: 25K. Some people still text that. It's fine.
0: It has to rhyme, and it has to have a stupid name. Whatever. We're giving away $25,000. Your chance to win coming up.
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0: Floyd, 101.5 WPDH. It's the Boris Show. 9:34. You okay over there? You got a little verklempt.
1: Oh my gosh. I just got strangled by the air. It's 51 degrees in Poughkeepsie. It's sunny. It's going to be 69 today.
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1: And it's 58 degrees now in Newburgh. It's sunny and it's going to be 68 today.
0: Before we head out, we've got Rock News with Robin Taylor.
2: 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Rock News. 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
3: So let me ask you guys, did either one of you ever have perfect attendance as a kid?
4: No, nope.
3: In school?
4: Nope.
3: Okay, imagine, say you had perfect attendance all the way through and then the last week of school you had to miss.
1: Oh,
3: like
1: my
3: just
1: God.
3: Before graduation.
4: That would be terrible.
3: Okay. Judas Priest bassist Ian Hill had to sit out of a show earlier this week for the first time since he joined the band in 1970.
1: Oh, wow, that's insane.
3: How much must that hurt? Uriah Heep's Davy Rimmer filled in. The show was at the Eventim Apollo in London. It was their last scheduled show of 2026, and it was the first time Ian Hill ever had to miss a performance since he joined the group over five decades ago. He has a badly damaged tendon in his left arm, so the show went on, but Ian Hill did not. I just can't imagine, like, all those decades of perfect.
1: Yeah.
3: And then
1: I would
3: be
1: so upset.
3: Me too, right? So get well, Ian Hill. Have you heard about Carrie Underwood and Axl Rose maybe working on a rock album together?
4: No.
1: I have not heard this.
3: No, this is the new thing. I guess TMZ reported that Carrie Underwood was kind of leaning on Axl Rose for musical advice. And they kind of been performing a lot together. They shared the stage on September 19th in Atlanta. She also performed with Guns N' Roses, Paradise City.
4: No, Gazoo
3: High. Paradise City and Sweet Child of Mine in Atlanta. She opened for Guns N' Roses in 2023.
4: So they've got a history together.
3: So yeah. There's something going on. I don't mean romantically, but there's something going on with Guns N' Roses, or at least Axl Rose.
4: Maybe he'll pop up on Sunday Night Football or something at some point too.
1: Yeah.
4: Yeah, he's been waiting all week for a Sunday night.
1: Oh, no, don't you do it. Don't you do it.
3: Wait, what are you talking about?
1: Carrie Underwood.
4: She does the theme song, the big football theme song that everybody else but you would know about.
3: That's Rock News for today.
4: All right, what do we have coming up next with Hopkins?
3: We're doing Babe and Baby songs today.
4: All right, Sonny and Cher, I'm looking forward to it.
3: I got you, Babe.
4: Thanks. We got to thank everybody for tuning in to our show this morning. It was a fun day today. We got to thank Bobby Wahlberg, Christina on Traffic, Chuck at Valentine Communications, helping the Hudson Valley. We sent a video, 845-635-8606. Tomorrow, don't forget, we've got front row seats for Ringo Starr. You're going to be sitting right there, looking right up at those nose hairs. And that's Ringo right there. It's going to be amazing. So,
3: your morning listeners from today will be going, who's that guy?
1: Yeah.
4: No, we'll make sure a Beatles fan gets those tickets. Tomorrow, we're going to have more code numbers. Before we leave, let's give out the...
1: One more time.
4: 9 o'clock code number, just in case you missed it. It's 337. That's 337. That's the 9 o'clock code. Hopkins and Robin will have the 10 o'clock code coming up next. Take care. Have a great day, everybody.
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Welcome to Vinyl Vault Thursday. 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

0: 101.5 WPDH, the home of rock and roll. Bad Finger, Baby Blue. We're doing all babes and babies today. That's our theme. I'm Robin Taylor Hopkins, sitting right across from me. Hey, babe, how's it going?
1: It's about babies today. What are you talking about?
0: Babe and babies. Neither one of us have any babes or babies without fur and four legs on them. So welcome to a Thursday. That's what we're doing today. But before we get into anything else, any more music, anything, we want to give you the chance to win $25,000.
1: I had a guy call yesterday. He said he had 12 kids. So I figure if you have kids...
0: 12 kids.
1: 12, a couple, just one. They're all expensive. So $25,000 would be a wonderful prize for someone. Could be you. 275 is your 10 o'clock code. 275.
0: 275. We're doing babe and baby songs. We have to put this one in from Peter Frampton. 101.5 WPDH, the home of rock and roll.
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0: 101.5 WPDH, the Hudson Valley's home of rock and roll for 50 years. The Beatles, baby, you're a rich man. Beatle Ringo Starr tomorrow at Bethel Woods. Yep, we got a Beatle playing right in our backyard tomorrow. And don't forget, tomorrow on the Boris Show, they're going to be giving away front row seats for the Ringo Starr Show. They played Ringo Bingo today.
1: Uh-huh.
0: Did you hear it by any chance?
1: No, I didn't. I didn't catch it.
0: The listeners did horribly. But everybody on the app knew all the answers, but the call-in listeners did not do well with that. So it's our duty, I mentioned, to play more Beatles because people just don't know enough about them, apparently. So there you go. Beatles, baby, you're a rich man for our babe and baby theme. Hey, our number today, our code number, I believe is 275. Am I right about that, Hopkins?
1: 275. You are correct.
0: All right. Let's get into some more babes and baby songs with Led Zeppelin. 101.5 WPDH.

Rhodes at 5 past the hour from 8 to 5. That's all you need to enter the highway to 25K. Another code is coming up.

101.5 WPDH. Eddie Money, Baby, Hold On. Baby, that's our theme today. Babe and Baby. Let's go back to this album that I almost forgot about. The Bridges to Babylon album from the Rolling Stones. Anybody seen my baby? 101.5 WPDH.

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Janis Joplin, Cry Baby, Babe, and Baby. Those are the songs we're playing today. We also

0: you know, I don't, I guess I could get on Wikipedia and tell you the whole story, but just, I know that they, that I don't think she sued. I just think they, somebody either mentioned it to them or they noticed it themselves. And being the fair band that they are, they great gave some credits where they felt credit was due.
1: It's so unfortunate now, though. You do hear about that a lot. Like, any given song can sound like some song that was written 30, 40 years ago, and you have no idea.
0: You know, so many songs. There's so many songs that sound... Yeah, I mean, George Harrison got sued for... was it My Sweet Lord? And anyway, and he lost the suit too. But the thing is, that's like with so many songs, if you listen to, like, things are pointed out to me sometimes, like if you listen to Peter Frampton, Do You Feel Like We Do, the dee dee dee dee dee, and you listen to the Kinks, Waterloo Sunset, there's a little bit of dee dee dee dee dee.
1: It's probably unintentional.
0: So, I mean, I don't think it's intentional.
1: No.
0: Just like Spirit, they sued
1: Zeppelin,
0: Randy California.
1: Taurus was the song. And, said
0: did you hear it? It sounded just like.
1: It
0: sounds
1: like
0: so
1: it.
0: Much
1: yeah.
0: like Stairway to Heaven, and it was before Stairway to Heaven. So I just think, you know, like, I mean, music is music, and people take things from other things. It's in their head. I don't know. I don't think anybody purposely screws anybody else.
1: In most cases, I don't think, though. What about John Fogerty? He got sued for ripping off himself, apparently.
0: That's ridiculous. That was ridiculous.
1: It was. That's so
0: it
1: stupid.
0: Was what? Old Man Down the Road sounded too much like Running Through the Jungle. Another song that John Fogerty wrote. That is ridiculous.
1: He ripped off himself. He plagiarized
0: you can't,
1: himself.
0: Yeah, you can't do that. It's Robin Taylor. It's Hopkins. It's Thursday, and we've got a number to give you right now that could mean $25,000 in your pocket. The number is 275. Am I correct?
1: 275.
0: 275. Babe and Baby Songs continue with Jackson Browne and Aerosmith next.
2: 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What question do you want to ask Metallica? 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
8: Pretty darn nice today. Mostly sunny skies, high around 70. Tomorrow looks partly cloudy with a high around 70. 56 right now in Poughkeepsie. 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

0: 101.5 WPDH, the home of rock and roll. Aerosmith, Baby, Please Don't Go. They did that blues cover album back in the early 2000s, 2004. Honking on Bobo was the name of it. But they did a great version of that, Baby, Please Don't Go, originally done in 1935 by Big Joe Williams, redone in 1964 by Van Morrison and them. And then Aerosmith, I mean, I can't tell you, hundreds of artists, I'm sure, have done that song. But Aerosmith did a pretty good cover of it back in 2004. And Honkin' on Bobo is a funny album name. And for all those...
1: their last good record, even though it wasn't their material.
0: Yeah, it was their... For me, yeah, it was their last good record. Their last good record for me was probably back in 1970-something, but I did like of their own material. For me, I didn't love the 90s Aerosmith as much.
1: Honestly, I'm the late 80s, early 90s kind of comeback Aerosmith. Good for them.
0: It was great that they had that comeback. Great that Steven Tyler got his crap together.
1: But their peak period, as you said,
0: for me, yeah, like go back to Toys in the Attic, and yeah, that's my favorite time for Aerosmith. But anyway, that's my favorite time for life. Let's face it, 70s were great, and we're gonna go back to the 70s, 80s, 90s, and more in just a few minutes as Hopkins takes over. One more time, let's give that number, that code number, for your chance at $25,000. 275 is the number. 275. Get that number in. Right?
1: Another chance at about 11:05.
0: 11:05. That's coming up real soon. So thank you so much for listening. You know what we're doing tomorrow? Limbs and digits. Limbs and digits and extremities.
1: Losing like losing your fingers?
0: Well, not necessarily losing them, but songs about arms and legs and fingers, toes,
1: and other things. Okay.
0: Feet, hands, stuff like that. Limbs and fingers, got it? And digits, I mean.
1: All right, the Friday edition. It sounds like a good show.
0: It'll be fun. And it won't cost you an arm and a leg. It's free. All right, I'm out of here. Thank you really so much for listening. Have a great day. See you tomorrow. Peace.
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Highway to 25K again. We're a couple of minutes late, so the code, if you missed it before, is 187. 187 for your chance at $25,000.

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0: on to Good Times Rolls of Cars, 101.5 WPDH, the home of rock and roll. We've been hearing how the surviving members of the Cars are working on some sort of project using some old demos and unreleased studio recordings that were left behind before the death of Rick Ocasek. We don't have a release date, but when we find out, of course, we'll tell you. WPDH.com. Just go right there for all your rock news. We got a whole lot of lunch here at 12 o'clock. How about Living Color?
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0: Aerosmith and Angel, 101.5 WPDH. It is the home of rock and roll. Robin and I were just talking about Aerosmith last hour and kind of the later era Aerosmith, or maybe like the comeback Aerosmith, like in the late 80s, early 90s versus like the classic era stuff. Both Robin and I agreed. I think, like, you know, the peak era Aerosmith was like, you know, Get Your Wings, Toys in the Attic, Rocks. Joe Perry left the band. They went through a couple of records without him. Then he returned. They did the song with Run DMC. They did Walk This Way, the cover, back like in the mid-80s, and that led to Permanent Vacation and Pump, Get a Grip, which definitely, you know, turned on a new generation of younger fans at the time. But I definitely think the 70s era stuff with Joe and Steven before the, you know, everything completely fell apart was definitely superior. But Robin's back tomorrow, and I guess the theme for the Friday show, the Friday hour, will be body parts. All right. Tune in at 10 to find out what that's all about. Should be some good songs coming up. The 11 o'clock code, again, if you missed it, for the Highway to 25K, 187. 187, another code at about 12:05.
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14: And this afternoon should be in the upper 60s, partly cloudy skies, up to 40s overnight. Highs around 70 tomorrow. Get all your forecast details in the PDH mobile app.
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1: I don't know. And don't forget to tune in at 8 for that first code number to jump on the highway to 25K.
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0: That's Stone Temple Pilots' Interstate Love Song, 101.5 WPDH, the home of rock and roll. That's from their second record, Purple, which was recorded in just 3.5 weeks. And I guess in between takes, the band members would play pickup games of basketball and wiffle ball just to kind of loosen up the energy a little bit. And it went 6 times platinum. Huge, huge record back in 1994 for the band. Hopkins here. We've got a whole lot of lunch on the way. The Burnout Nationals at the Orange County Fair Speedway will get you there about an hour from now. And also, yes, another code. How about $25,000, a highway to 25K? A little after 12 o'clock, your next code is on the way.
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2: Yes, Whole Lotta Lunch. 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

0: 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It is the home of rock and roll as we're doing Whole Lotta Lunch. We'll give you the code again for the highway to 25K if you missed it. That's coming up here in just a little bit.
1: Well, listen, I know you guys are kind of busy. I just thought it was really cool, you guys. Nice. It's actually really nice listening to your show, and you guys are fantastic. I had that boob on me, and I had to turn it. I put it over to them. I think that's really cool. Really, listen, you guys, again, you do top-notch work. Keep it up.

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1: Abner, is that you?
0: Is that you? Chris and Reinbeck, our comedian friend.
1: Yeah, the song.
0: I see you actually fix your phone. I can actually understand you, well, a little bit better than I did before.
1: Well, yeah, it's a lot of gorgeous guy.
0: What's that? It's gorgeous?
1: Robin looked beautiful today.
0: How do you know what Robin looked like today? Are you looking in the window here?
1: Finally. I'm wearing the same scorpion.
0: What, by the scorpions?
1: When to change. When
0: to change, yes. I've gone back to not understanding you, but that's like every conversation.
1: Yeah.

0: Can I hear some Skid Row, man? Maybe the Youth Gone Wild?
1: Johnny Paint Chips?
0: Johnny Paint Chips, you got it.
1: That's right, the guy who's taking rides in multiple dump trucks in the back.
0: It's true. All the stories I tell are true. I don't tell a lie.
1: If you won the $25,000, what would you do with the money?
0: Oh, my God. What would I do with it? I would have fun. I would, I would have fun. I hate to say it. Women and wine. Wine and women.
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0: Sebastian Bach out on tour with Twisted Sister. That's Skid Row, Youth Gone Wild for Johnny Paint Chips. Check it in. It's 101.5 WPDH. It is the home of rock and roll. And yes, Johnny has taken rides in the backs of multiple dump trucks. As he said, it's a true story. Why would you admit to something like that? Well, Johnny and everyone out there, if you're wondering about the code for the 12 o'clock hour, we have got your shot at a whole lot of money here, $25,000, 822. 822 is the 12 o'clock code. Another chance at about 105 to get 25K. Dominic checking in. We got some rainbow coming up after the break.
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2: 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Mostly sunny here in the upper 60s this afternoon, upper 40s overnight. Partly cloudy, lower 70s tomorrow. Get all your forecast details on the PDH mobile app.
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0: Band requested Foreigners, 101.5. WDHE, home of rock and roll. Thank you for the request. We got Otis checking in. Happy birthday, turning 64. We got some Beatles on the way after the break for you, Otis. We've also got more codes. The next one for the $25,000 giveaway. You can get qualified a little after 1 o'clock. So listen. Very important. All right, the Burnout Nationals will be happening not this weekend, but next weekend at the Orange County Fair Speedway in Middletown. We got some people asking about this. We've got a couple of tickets here for the Burnout Nationals. If you want them, I know you do. Caller 10. We'll take caller 10, 845-471-WPDH.
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Bonneville Thursday, She's a Beauty by the Tubes, 101.5 WPDH. 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

So yes, Ozfest is returning to the States next year. We are excited. It's Mr. Crowley, 101.5 WPDH, the home of rock and roll. So many great bands back in the 90s and 2000s got their first big break through Ozfest. 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

Zeppelin is Immigrant Song, 101.5 WPDH. Well, the Green Bay Packers got the victory over the Jets in overtime last weekend. They'll be hosting Atlanta tonight for some Thursday night football at Lambeau Field.

0: Pearl Jam is Jeremy, 101.5 WPDH. It is the home of rock and roll. For those who do their late night shopping on Amazon, especially with the holidays, not that far off. Maybe sometimes you've had a few and you don't even remember until the next day you get the receipts.
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4: 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Rest of the afternoon, mixture of sun and clouds, highs in the upper 60s, lows in the upper 40s, lower 70s, becoming mostly cloudy Friday. Get all your forecast details on the PDH mobile app.
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1: 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And don't forget to tune in at 8 for that first code number to jump on the highway to 25K.
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0: right, we're smoking with Boston, 101.5 WPDH. It is the home of rock and roll. If you have not had a chance to qualify here for the Highway to 25K, your next chance is coming up very soon. Tigman going to play his theme song. He's going to enter the studio, and in about 2:05, he'll have your next code for your chance at $25,000. Also, after 3, 4, and 5 o'clock, plenty of chances to grab that cash coming up this afternoon. He's got the beer, whiskey, wine tickets for the event in November at Barton Orchards at 4:20. We'll get our mystery riff going, so just guess, and you'll get those tickets. Also, the big hair scare. You can reach Tigman on the mobile app if you want to request something. 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We're back tomorrow. Vinyl Vault Thursday also continues, so don't go anywhere. You guys have a good one.
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Bachman Turner Overdrive, 101.5 WPDH, the home of rock and roll. Bachman Turner Overdrive have announced tour dates for 2027 for their No Speed Limit Tour. They'll play Montclair, New Jersey, the Wellmont Theater on March 2nd. We're inside 40 minutes of rock on PDH.

Codes at 5 past the hour from 8 to 5. That's all you need to enter the highway to 25K. Another code is coming up.

Black Sabbath 101.5 WPDH, the home of rock and roll. It has been confirmed that Ozfest will return to the U.S. in 2027. They'll do the big show at Birmingham's Villa Park in the U.K., where Ozzy and Black Sabbath held their final show. And they'll also be playing the U.S. No more information available at this time, but details coming soon, according to social media and the official Ozfest media page there. It's Tigman. 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
1: Tell me this, where have you been all week? 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
3: 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I'll see you there. 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
14: 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Mostly sunny for your Thursday afternoon, high 69. A few clouds tonight. Overnight low around 50. Friday cloudy, highs around 70. 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

0: 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Hotel, airfare, two tickets to the show at Arrowhead Stadium, all included. 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Coming up, we got another cash code on the way just after 3 o'clock with Highway to 25K and the 3 o'clock block.
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Foo Fighters, My Hero, 101.5 WPDH, the home of rock and roll. 3 o'clock block. That one coming in at number six. 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Oh, wow. I got to play this.

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Pretenders, middle of the road, 101.5 WPDH, the home of rock and roll. Number four, best rock drum intro songs we're doing here on the 3 o'clock block. And yeah, tomorrow we'll do the top three. This is all courtesy of UCR, by the way. Just want to let you know, UCR made this list. Tig Man with Journey.

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It's the home of rock and roll. 101.5 WPDH. Scorpions having to postpone the remaining 2026 tour dates on their schedule recently due to unforeseen circumstances. The band was scheduled to perform three shows in Mexico between September 7th and 13th before returning to Las Vegas for an eight-show residency. And all those dates have been moved to 2027. Here's the Scorpions on PDH.

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8: 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Mostly sunny, highs around 70 today, partly cloudy tonight, overnight low around 50. Cloudy skies 71 for Friday. 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

0: 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The more codes you enter, the more chances you have to win. It's all brought to you by Stewart Shops. Coming up, another cash code. It's on the way. Highway to 25K coming up just after 4 o'clock. 4:20, we'll do the mystery riff. I've got more passes for beer, whiskey, and wine coming to Barton Orchards November 7th.
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0: 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I want to take a minute to give a shout out to my good friend Joe O'Connor and his team at O'Connor and Partners. 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

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Beer, whiskey, and wine passes up for grabs for Barton Orchards November 7th. That's coming up with the mystery riff, and we'll check traffic with Adrian Watson. Here's the Doors.

0: 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We'll hook you up with some passes here.
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0: 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We're going to hook you up with passes right now. Free passes if you can give me the riff. I need song title and artist. First right answer, WPDH request line, 845-471-WPDH. That's 471-9734. See if you can get today's mystery riff. Here it is. All right, you got that? 471-WPDH for the mystery riff. You're going to Beer, Whiskey, and Wine. Give it to you one more time.

0: 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Here's the answer to today's WPDH Mystery Riff.
1: Yeah, 471 WPDH for the Mystery Riff passes for beer, whiskey, and wine. Let's go to the phones here, see if we can get a winner. PDH, you got the riff?
2: You rock me. Top 10 of the Heartbreakers.
1: What was it?
2: You rock me.
1: You rock me? No, that's not the correct title. I'm sorry. Hi, PDH. I think that was Sour Shoes. PDH, you got the mystery riff?
3: Yeah, is it Tom Petty running down a dream?
1: No, that's not it. I'm sorry. Hi, PDH, what do you got?
4: Hello?
1: Yeah, you got the riff?
4: Yeah, You Wreck Me by Tom Petty.
1: Yeah, You Wreck Me it is. You got it. Who's this?
4: Awesome. Hey, this is Rob.
1: Well, yeah, Rob.
4: All right, now I'm in Poughkeepsie.
1: Awesome. Passes for beer, whiskey, and wine, Barton Orchards, November 7th. There you go. Hang on the line. We'll get your info.
4: Thank you so much.

across the hour from 8 to 5. That's all you need to enter the highway to 25K. Another code is coming up on 101.

Cheap Trick, Want You to Want Me, 101.5 WPDH, the home of rock and roll. Tom Petty, before that, You Wreck Me. That was the mystery riff. Got to congratulate Rob calling in from Poughkeepsie. He got it right. He's got tickets for beer, whiskey, and wine at Barton Orchards November 7th. 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
5: 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Partly cloudy, low 48 for tonight. For tomorrow, look for a mix of clouds and sun, high 72. 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

0: DC Dirty Deeds, Done Dirt Cheap, 101.5 WPDH, the home of rock and roll. They'll be at MetLife Stadium, East Rutherford, New Jersey, tomorrow night. If I wasn't going to the PDH 50th anniversary concert with Ringo Starr and his all-star band, which is happening tomorrow night, if that wasn't happening, I would be in New Jersey. That would be my other choice at AC/DC's Power Up Tour. Going to be great tomorrow night. An important announcement here. I do have to pass this along to you. If you hold a key for the Golden Anniversary Harley, we were scheduled to give that away on Sunday. Due to the upcoming storm, which looks like it's going to pour and be windy all day on Sunday, it better at this point because we have to postpone the Harley giveaway. The WPDH Golden Anniversary Harley giveaway will now take place October 24th at O'Toole's Harley-Davidson in Wurtsboro. If you want a key to unlock the bike, we'll see you there on October 24th to find out if the key unlocks the bike. Your key could unlock that Golden Anniversary Harley. October 24th, the new date for the Harley giveaway. Got to pass that along to you there. Coming up, 5 o'clock, we'll have another cash code for Highway to 25K just after 5 as we get into the 5 o'clock drive home with your requests. If you got something you want to hear, hit me up. Phone lines are open, 845-471-WPDH. You can get me on the request line or hit me up on the PDH mobile app.
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8: Thanks, Tigman. Bear Mountain Bridge a little slow into Orange County. Westbound Long Mountain, not bad. 17 still in good shape. The thruway still okay. Westbound side of 84, slow passing 9W in Newburgh, and a couple of pockets of delays to the area of 747. If you're on the Mid-Hudson Bridge, little slow eastbound and getting on from Route 9 in both directions, that's always a challenge. Eastbound side of the Kingston-Rhinecliff Bridge, not a problem. In Kingston, eastbound side of 28, construction delays by Route 209. 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

Santana winning 101.5 WPDH, the home of rock and roll. I remember hearing that song for the first time, early 80s, on one of my parents' vinyl albums. They had a 70s K-Tel compilation album, and that's where I heard Santana winning. I said, man, that's a cool jam. Always liked that song there. Vinyl Vault Thursday, PDH. We got to do this right now. You ready? Yeah, 25K could be yours. Highway to 25K, 5 o'clock hour cash code. Here it is, last one of the day. 371 is the code number. 371. 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It's Tigman. Rock birthdays for today, the September 24th. Happy birthday to singer, keyboardist, and guitarist Todd Howarth. 69 years old today. Todd, best known for his time with Ace Frehley's band Frehley's Comet back in the 80s. Let's do one of my faves here from Frehley's Comet. It's Over Now on PDH. Happy birthday, Todd.

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Hell if I know. Except that it's the best damn music on the radio. 101.5 WBDH, the home of rock and roll.

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1: Hey, Dick, man, how you doing?
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0: Thanks, Tigman. We still have no problems on the New York State Thruway. We could still have some closures coming with some possible security details coming up the Thruway to the Newburgh area, but not happening right now. Just giving you a heads up. Bear Mountain Bridge a little slow into Orange County. Westbound Long Mountain, a couple of pockets of delays along the way, and then you're okay on Route 17. Westbound side of 84, just a little slow passing 9W in that construction zone. Mid-Hudson Bridge, a little slow from both sides. Kingston-Rhinecliff Bridge, still okay. 684 northbound, usual pockets of delays making your way to Route 84. Heads up, if you have a flight for the next couple of days, the weather coming may affect it. So keep in mind, you may want to try to change your flight. 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I'm Adrian Watson on the home of rock and roll, 101.5 WPDH.
1: Thanks, Adrian. 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
9: 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Tonight, look for partly cloudy skies, slow around 48. 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Mix of clouds and sun, high 72. 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

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Aerosmith guitarist calls ZZ Top the AC/DC of blues rock. Joe Perry thinks ZZ Top stands as the AC/DC of blues rock. I think that's a fair assumption. I like that. He's called Billy Gibbons a master of modern blues in past interviews. Can't argue with that. The Aerosmith guitarist also said he still learns from Billy Gibbons when he plays. Here's ZZ Top on PDH.

past the hour from 8 to 5. That's all you need to enter the highway to 25K. Another code is coming up tomorrow.

0: 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The big hair scare is next.
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Well, he gets it.

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Country star Carrie Underwood joined Guns N' Roses on stage over the weekend in Atlanta. This isn't the first time that she's performed with the band. Some years back, she performed with the band, and she shared the stage in Atlanta on September 19th, where she performed Paradise City and Sweet Child of Mine together with the band. And also, there is word, this is being reported by Loudwire.com, Carrie Underwood allegedly working on a new rock album. You know, she's a country star. She's going to, I guess, follow in the footsteps of Dolly Parton, the late Dolly Parton, and do a rock album. And who's she getting help with on doing this rock album? Axl Rose, that's being reported. We'll keep you posted on that. That's

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1: 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This is the UCR Vault, and these are the songs that legends are made of.
2: Grab your whiskey and get on out of here. That is sometimes the move, but tonight you should take your whiskey. I'm going to tell you that. You should stay here because you are already home. Welcome to the program.

0: That was one of the cool moments for me as a music fan when I got to see the Alan Parsons Live project for the first time in the 90s. And that was an important distinction, that word live tossed in there, because Alan Parsons never took the Alan Parsons Project on the road back in its heyday. And he and co-creator Eric Wolfson had long since parted ways by the time Alan decided to go on tour. So he put together a band of players that surprisingly hit that very difficult mark of pulling the Alan Parsons Project material off in the concert setting. And it was so cool to see that as a music fan. Go see Alan if he comes your way. And one thing that I think you'll really enjoy is hearing how many of those songs you know as a fan. And it's also an experience that definitely sent me down a few rabbit holes. It's Matt Wardlaw. We will definitely hit a few of those rabbit holes tonight. That is what we do here at Ultimate Classic Rock.
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Ozfest will return in the new year. That's what we love to hear as fans of hard rock and heavy metal. And even though Ozzy is gone, his legacy is eternal. And I think he would be happy if a bunch of us were together once again to enjoy a day full of heavy music. I can't wait. It's Ultimate Classic Rock.

2026 saw the Foo Fighters back out on a big headlining tour, playing stadiums in support of their latest album. Dave Grohl, though, also got to fulfill a lifelong goal of playing with AC/DC, sort of. He didn't actually get to play with AC/DC, as you might know, but Foo Fighters got to open for AC/DC, which in Dave's book, being there on that same stage in St. Louis was close enough to that original goal. A full circle moment for sure. And I love that that happened for Dave. That is one that he's going to be thinking about for a long, long time. Here's the Foos on UCR.

0: Rock the Casbah of the Clash. You might have some cash burning a hole in your pocket, so I'm going to mention this again. It's been a while, but I've been reading, or should I say devouring, Anarchy in the Studio, Punk Music, 1970 to 1979, The Rise of Punk Rock, which is an absolute brick, doorstop, whatever you want to call it, of a book. In terms of dimensions, I'd say it's about the size of a vinyl record, maybe a little bit bigger than that, but it weighs in at over 500 pages, so it's a coffee table book visually. But this thing is loaded to the brim with text, and author Tim Stiegel has done an incredible job of researching and writing about each band, including The Clash. And when you look at the source notes information in the back, not only did he do a lot of new interviews for the book, but he draws on books, websites, newspapers, anywhere else that has words. So I think that in the years to come, this thing is going to become pretty definitive for music fans who want to get really lost in the history of how the punk rock movement really started churning and where it went in the years that followed. Ruffianbooks.com is where you can find the book Anarchy in the Studio, Punk Music, 1970 to 1979, The Rise of Punk Rock. And just thank your rock book nerd buddy Wardlaw later at Ultimate Classic Rock. I'll be here.
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Kansas management telling me that you see some tour dates out there already for 2027. That's true, you do. But don't despair if you don't see a date near you yet, because they said they're going to be busy once again in the coming years. Certainly 2026 offers some good proof of that with all the shows that they did with 38 Special and Brother Kane. Of course, the tour with Deep Purple and Jefferson Starship, which was awesome in any way you slice it. 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